0: Pirate Radio. 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
1: Red eye. 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

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We have the best, lowest number in carbon emissions. 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
0: Long time ago, me and my brother Kyle here, we was hitchhiking down a long and lonesome road.
1: All of a sudden, there shined a shiny demon in the middle of the road.
0: And he said!

needless to say, the beast was stunned. A whip crack went from its tail, and the beast was done.

Something takes a part of me. Something lost and never seen. Every time I start to believe.